my sight is cloudy, I'm losing tolerance. Night at 6 on a Saturday and my thinking's wobbling. Feel the clouds in my soul, it's windy, it's almost saddening. I'm alone when I shouldn't be and it's well unsettling.

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1: 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I find the moment that a woman makes friends with me, she becomes jealous, exacting, suspicious, and a damn nuisance. And I find the moment that I make friends with a woman, I become

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Then your fingers, hard and comforting, write softly through my hair. All that we're afraid of in each other, all that may die between us without death to take the blame. To play games so unprepared, to dance round fires unguarded. Tears become blood of sorrow, and my pulse keeps time so badly with the tune you play to me. That remain unchanged but change so many, will just vanish like yesterday. Don't think dark thoughts, you tell me. Yet all our fate waits prepared in darkness, and my hand will fumble for the door, whose handle is too high for me, whose wood is from those mighty trees, trees that lay down their leaves so recklessly. Flickering in autumn, the musky smoke from blazing bonfires will rise like incense from the funeral pyre.

Yeah, yeah. Wallahi, it ain't girls like you out here in the West. I know I've been away, but I'm coming back home. No need to stress, baby. All I know, all I know, all I know is to be follows clean is to always rep where you come from. Except when you're online at the customs. Told her she can meet me up in London. She let me cause I came from Gaza with love.

Somebody tell Bella Hadid, let's change that to Abd al-Hamid. Now I'm gonna come off too strong, but still أصل فلاحي, I'm planting the seeds. Yeah, عيني, I can get you what you need, but I hate it when a text go green. Do you miss me or did you leave, baby? Came from Gaza with love, but I feel like it's worse if I ever went back. From Gaza with love, if they had it their way, we would never go back. From Gaza with love, baby, فلسطين أحسن سايز وبنت بلادي عجباني, فضلكم احكوا مش سامع. Continue à parler, on vous entend pas. Continue à parler, on vous

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For sometimes just a weak man can be strong as he should. Cause up to now, I didn't get no. 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